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0: 97 Rock at 96.9. Shred and Reagan weekday mornings. I'm Jixter. I'll be reporting. I'll be on Shred and Reagan tomorrow morning. I'll be doing some reports from St. John Fisher, Buffalo Bills training camp, because we are the voice of the Bills. So I'll give you the latest. And, of course, Shred and Reagan will have interviews and all that jazz as well tomorrow morning as we continue to be excited being the voice of the Bills. The games are on here. Tomorrow's forecast looks pretty good. An isolated afternoon thunderstorm, but partly sunny, 86. Thursday, isolated raindrops here and there, high of 85, partly sunny. Friday, partly cloudy, a high of 83 with some scattered showers. And then Saturday looks pretty good, partly sunny, high 82. Sunday, partly sunny, high of 83. So the weekend looking pretty good.
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1: 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It's the overnight. We are hopefully getting through this week all right. I hope it's been good to you. If not, we will turn it all around here together right now on 97 Rock with Crosby, Stills, Nash, and Young. It's Ohio.

We are definitely living after midnight. This is the place to be. This is the time to be up in the overnight here on 97 Rock and 96.9 with Judas Priest and Living After Midnight. Coming up, some Dire Straits. I have been listening to Dire Straits like it's my job lately. I love it. If you have any favorites that you want to hear, 716-210-9797.

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2: And major routes, they look fine right now for you across the area, moving without any kind of issues. Couple accidents. One's on Harlem Road, the northbound, that's just before the 33, kind of jamming things up there. And we have another one, Orchard Park Road, northbound over in West Seneca, is closed between East and West Road and Ridge Road because of another accident.
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5: It is 9:29, and we've got another warm day for you. We've got 77 right now under cloudy skies, becoming mostly sunny with a high of 84. Just a heads up, there could be some showers and thunderstorms south and east, much like yesterday, but the metro area north, and that's not going to see much of that. Increasing clouds, low 68, so another steamy overnight. Tomorrow, though, is going to be a different story. We are expecting to see some showers and some possible thunderstorms with a high of 83.
6: Headlines, and it was the generals who told President Trump, we are not going to be able to have enough missiles for Iran. Well, it's coming true. And then Russia is now attacking Kyiv, killed 17 people. President Zelensky asking for air defense missiles, and there are none to be had. Tonawanda Town Board approved a one-year moratorium on data center projects in the town. This after New York State did much the same.
5: All right, well, tonight is the start of the NFL preseason with the Hall of Fame game. It's going to be held at Tom Benson Hall of Fame Stadium in Canton, Ohio. Kickoff time, 8 o'clock. It will be televised on NBC. It is the Arizona Cardinals and the Carolina Panthers. And going into the Hall of Fame from those teams, well, you've got Larry Fitzgerald from the Cardinals, Luke Kuechly from the Panthers. Also going in Saturday, they'll be inducted. Drew Brees, Roger Craig, and Adam Vinatieri.
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8: Can we just talk about something? 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
1: Bastille Day. That's your next song.
0: Love this song.
1: Yeah. Write it down. Put it in your phone. Bastille Day. That's your next one. We've got one more. We've been counting down all these songs all morning long.
0: And
1: make
0: why?
1: Your list.
0: And why?
1: Well, because we're giving away our final pair of tickets for Rush in Toronto tomorrow night. This is it. Last of it. So write down Bastille Day. Must drink a lot of tea to hit those notes. That's great. All right. 716-210-9797.

0: The police and wrapped around your finger by request from Christian. Here on 97 Rock, your workforce lunch break, 716-210-9797. I'm your host, Jacka, taking your calls, seeing what's up. What are we all doing today? A lot of people say it's hot outside. It's hot. Let's go to the phones. 97 Rock, who dis?
1: Everybody's got to deviate from the norm.
0: I like that.
1: What's up, Jacka?
0: Oh, boy, you're in a good mood today. What's up?
1: Nothing, man. I'm not going to have surgery. That's why I'm in a good mood.
0: Well, if that's the better way to go, less invasive.
1: Yeah. I want to see if you could play that vital signs for me.
0: Oh, Rush? All right, man. You got it. Glad to hear for you.
1: Thanks, man. Have a good one.

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Steve Miller Band, Fly Like an Eagle on 97 Rock. Saluting our employee of the day today, working over for the Hamburg Highway Department, Dylan Bevelock of Lakeview. He is our employee of the day today. Loves jet skiing. Today would be a perfect day to be out on the water to cool down a little bit. I wouldn't try to say. It's like in the 50s, though. It's pretty chilly. He likes jet skiing and baseball. That's Dylan Bevelock. Also wanted to hear some sticks today. By request from our employee of the day on 97 Rock.

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1: You heard the man earlier. 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

0: 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This is a shout out to my friend Dave, who I get a text from every single day of him on the golf course with mutual friends of ours. First of all, congratulations, Dave, on being able to afford it and being able to have the time to go to the golf course every day. But what I love to give him crap for is he wears the same damn shirt every time. It is this Zubas shirt that he's like, oh, my brother paid $70 for it. I have to get my use out of it. Guess what, Dave? It probably smells like hell. It probably feels gross. And honestly, you look dumb posting it every single day. So today I was very proud of him. He actually changed his shirt today. I almost want to recommend this clothing company to him that has created something that should appeal to anybody trying to go, clearly like my friend Dave, as long as possible without doing laundry. It's a brand called Herkleon. They've created a t-shirt that can be worn every day for more than a month without needing to be washed. I can't judge on that. I don't like doing laundry either. I'm kind of all about this. Apparently, the Herk shirt version 5.0 stays odor-free for over 30 days. 30 days of regular wear. Wearing it every day. Which we will question you about, but I respect the moxie. The company says the fabric is woven with materials like copper and zinc and gold and volcanic ash that supposedly fight odor-causing bacteria. But here's the thing. The month-long shirt costs about $80. So you really need to wear it, and you need to wear it well.
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16: What are the chances you are listening to this while drinking a nice hot cup of coffee? If so, don't let me stop you. For years, we've been reporting on the health benefits of coffee, and that's not going to stop today. A new study, this one out of Harvard School of Public Health, found that coffee and tea could help lower your risk of developing dementia. People who enjoyed 1 to 3 caffeinated cups a day saw the biggest impact. In addition to the caffeine, coffee contains hundreds of bioactive compounds that can influence inflammation, glucose metabolism, vascular function, and oxidative stress. It's also possible coffee drinkers might be doing other things that keep them healthy. Eating a more balanced diet, getting plenty of exercise, sleep, not smoking, or drinking too much alcohol. And finally, staying socially active. I'm Dr. Sanjay Gupta, helping you live a better life.
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10: 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Whether you're looking for local restaurants or a round of golf, we've got it all at half price. 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
1: 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And this song here came in at number 45 of the best hard rock songs of all time. 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